0: sponsor Mama D's on Murphy and the Post Office Arcade are open from 8 a.m. till 5 p.m. Monday to Friday for all your delicious sandwiches, cakes, coffee and cold drinks with a different lunchtime special every day. 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
1: And before the news, we heard Norah Jones with Be There to Love Me. And that was followed up by Heaven Must Be There by Ozzy Rand, Eurogliders. And last of all in that triple play, broken by the news, was Fleetwood Mac, Crystal. And although Lindsay Buckingham sung most of the song, I think that Stevie Nicks' harmonies made the song. And what I was referring to is that today all of the mixed bag numbers are from female bands, or female leads, or female soloists. And that continues now.

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4: And we just heard a triple play with one artist, heaven forbid. I don't listen to the cause that often, and that was the cause. So I thought, why not put three of them on together? Love to Love You, Never Really Loved You Anyway, and Run Away. Three big tracks, I suppose, for the cause, some years ago now, as time flies by. And next up is the feature album, feature artist, in fact, from Rod Stewart with his compilation album, Maggie May.

And that was Rod Stewart, our feature artist, with three tracks, Oh No, Not My Baby, Sailor, and A Mandolin Wind. And I might take this opportunity to read a couple more announcements about things going on locally. Now, the Wangaratta Orchid Club meets every second Wednesday of each month from 6:30 p.m. in St. Patrick's Supper Room off Ford Street at Wangaratta. Meetings include flower shows, talks, and everyone is welcome. So come along there to 6:30 at St. Patrick's Hall on Wednesdays each month. Cycling Without Age Wangaratta offers free trishaw rides to the elderly and to people of any age with disabilities or reduced mobility. And there you can phone 0418 387 089 for further information. That sounds like fun. And Life Ball is held at the Wangaratta Sports and Aquatic Centre each Tuesday from 1 p.m. Phone 0412 749 475 for more information about this non-contact game of netball. The season runs until late November. And now for some more women-only mixed bag.

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1: Oi, Wenderetta! The Premix King is now in town, Parfig Road, right next to Spotlight. Your party specialist. We've got enough to sink a footy team and still have leftovers for the afters. Open late. Deals so good they should be illegal. This is where your weekend actually begins. So don't be the mate who rocks up empty-handed. Be the hero who fills the esky. Come find out why we say, the party starts here. And remember, if you're not shopping at the Premix King, you're getting ripped off.
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0: And we heard Sarah there with Fleetwood Mac, As Time Goes By, with the wonderful, wonderful Vera Lynn. And at 17 with Janice Ian, I thought I'd throw in something to take us to the news, which was Baby Don't Fight by Sharon O'Neill.
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7: Hello, I'm Laura Devoy. Authorities in South Australia are investigating whether there is local transmission of the H5 strain of bird flu. The Australian Centre for Disease Preparedness has confirmed positive detections in 7 Australian seabirds on the limestone coast. There are now 14 confirmed cases in the state. The Department of Primary Industries says there continues to be no detections of H5 bird flu in poultry, captive birds or pets and other wildlife or livestock. Economists are warning an inflation figure above 3.9% will likely lead to a rise in interest rates. The latest inflation data will be released at 11:30 a.m. Australian Eastern Standard Time. It's expected to show trimmed mean inflation well above the Reserve Bank's target range of 2-3%. The cash rate has risen 3 times this year but remained steady at 4.35% at the last RBA meeting in June. The next meeting is scheduled to begin on the 10th of August. Victoria's Premier Ben Carroll has begun his first full day in the job with a focus on worker safety. Mr Carroll was voted leader by his party yesterday after Jacinta Allan announced her resignation. He says legislation will be introduced to Parliament today to establish workplace protection orders, which will provide business owners with the power to ban offenders from their stores for 12 months. The scheme was on hold for a year under the previous Allan government. Mr Carroll says it will come into effect in July next year.
8: We're going to do some more consultation. We are working very hard. We are going to make sure that we in Victoria have the strongest protections for workers. And that's what we are delivering today.
7: The Consumer Watchdog has not objected to a proposed increase in the price of stamps. Australia Post wants to raise the price of stamps from 60 cents each to 65. The Australian Competition and Consumer Commission says even after the rise, Australia Post will fall slightly short of recovering the efficient costs of providing its services. Letter usage has been declining for nearly 2 decades. The ACCC says the price rise will go ahead unless the Federal Communications Minister opposes it. The Australian Medical Association says 15 years after the landmark labelling logic review, only 3 of 40 public health food labelling recommendations have been fully implemented. A review into the Food Standards Australia New Zealand Act 1991 got underway in July 2020. The AMA is calling for it to be released immediately. It says it's a once-in-a-generation chance to ensure Australia's food regulation system supports prevention and protects public health. Australia's National Fire Ant Eradication Program is moving eradication treatments inward to target the core infestation area. Brock Anderson has more.
9: Fire ants are an invasive species which have the potential to seriously harm people, pets, livestock and crops. The National Fire Ant Eradication Program is conducting aerial treatments in parts of southeast Queensland. Property owners and tenants will be notified if they will be affected. The Invasive Species Council has welcomed the move, saying it's the clearest sign yet Australia's eradication strategy is working. It's urging for governments to continue funding the efforts, warning fire ants have the potential to cost Australia at least $2 billion a year through agricultural losses.
7: Turning to sport, in the AFL, Brisbane's Ty Gallop has been suspended for 3 games for serious misconduct. The 20-year-old shoved Port Adelaide's Mitch Georgiades into the ground after a tackle in a move he admitted was a very bad look. He pleaded guilty at the tribunal last night and will be eligible to return in the last round of the home and away season.
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0: And today's weather, the clouds have cleared to a mostly sunny day with a top temperature of 13 degrees with a coming overnight low of 4. Followed by tomorrow, Thursday, the top temperature will be a cool 13 with an overnight low of 2. Followed by Friday, mostly sunny, then after some frost in the morning, minus 1 in the evening and 15 degrees through the day. And then Saturday, frost then sunny as well with 16 the top and a minus 1 overnight into Sunday. And we continue with my mixed bag and feature artist being, who is it? Rod Stewart, of course. And the music will continue on.

And we just heard Betty Davis Eyes from Kim Carnes, followed up by Casey Donovan, Australian, Better to Love, and Walk and Talk Like Angels from Tony Charles. And you're listening to 101.3 Oak FM, the people's choice in music. And my name's Stevie T.

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7: And that was three songs from the late 70s, early 80s, breaking free of the late 70s disco music, I guess. Midnight Train to Georgia with Renee Geyer, Love is a Stranger from Eurythmics, and The Pretenders with Brass in Pocket. And it'll be the last three tracks from our feature album today, Rod Stewart. I hope you enjoy.

place that I started from. If I'd known how bad you'd treat me,

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2: Well, we just heard the last three tracks for today anyway, of the feature artist Rod Stewart with Maggie May, the compilation album. Twisting the Night Away started it off, then followed by Man of Constant Sorrow, rather sad song that one. And Street Fighting Man, rather, violent one, I suppose. Now for some last tracks before my show finishes.

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1: And that final bracket was Love Rock and Roll, I Love Rock and Roll by Joan Jett, followed by Motels with that classic ballad Total Control, and finished off with Heart with Alone. 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And stay tuned, though, for Josh's Jukebox from 12 to 2 and Decades of Music from 2 to 3 with guests, and then followed later on this afternoon with the Mixed Bag from Ian from 3 to 5 and the other Steve with his music mix from 6 to 8. So action-packed Wednesday for the today, starting from now and going onwards. And Thursday, Daisy as usual in the morning, and Friday as well. And that followed by various programs. We've got lots of programs, lots of different music at the moment. So please stay tuned and you'll hear some wonderful stuff. Bye for now.
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3: Hello, I'm Laura Devoy. Inflation has eased slightly. The consumer price index was 3.8% in June, down from 4% the previous month. New figures from the Australian Bureau of Statistics show the biggest contributors were housing, up 6.8%, and food and non-alcoholic beverages and recreation and culture, which both rose 3.3%. Trimmed mean inflation, which the Reserve Bank looks at when considering interest rates, remained unchanged at 3.6%. That's well outside the RBA's target range of 2-3%. Authorities in South Australia say local transmission of H5 bird flu is likely occurring. There have been a further 11 suspected detections of the deadly virus in the state's southeast and on Kangaroo Island. All are greater crested terns. Minister for Primary Industries, Claire Scriven, has thanked the general public for reporting dead or sick birds.
4: Obviously, this is concerning, but it's certainly not unexpected. We knew that eventually when bird flu arrived in Australia, that it would spread. It has spread on every other continent that we have around the globe.
3: Minister Scriven says there are no detections of the virus in commercial poultry. The death toll from a powerful earthquake in Japan has risen to 13. The 6.8 magnitude quake struck the country's southwest on Tuesday afternoon. Search and rescue efforts are ongoing today. Authorities say at least three of the deaths were at a shopping centre where an explosion reportedly occurred after the quake. US and Saudi forces have conducted strikes on targets in Iraq. The US Central Command says the Iran-aligned targets were directed by the Islamic Revolutionary Guard Corps to attack US forces and Saudi energy infrastructure. It says the unwarranted attacks were not successful. The head of Australia's National Science Agency will defend planned job cuts in a speech to the National Press Club today. Up to 350 jobs will be cut from the CSIRO, with more than 1,000 positions lost since early 2024. That's despite an increase in federal funding. Chief Executive Doug Hilton this morning told the ABC much of the organisation's buildings are no longer fit for purpose.
5: We have 800 buildings. We're spread across 45 sites. That's both a real challenge for us, but also an incredible strength because it means we're connecting our science to disparate communities across the country. So for us, it's about now how do we get on that pathway where we can do the repairs and the maintenance that we need, we can provide stability to our workforce and have the best of both worlds.
3: Opposition leader Angus Taylor has denied claims he agreed to pay tens of thousands of dollars to a faction of the New South Wales Liberal Party. Yesterday, the state's Independent Commission Against Corruption heard claims Mr. Taylor made regular donations to the group known as the Reformers. The New South Wales Liberals said they had no record of the donations, and Mr. Taylor said this morning no payments were made. The ICAC is investigating claims of secret donations to several members of the New South Wales Liberal Party. Turning to sport, West Tigers half Adam Dewey has apologised to the NRL club's fans after missing last weekend's match. Dewey did not play after being told he'd be named at lock instead of in his usual position. Speaking at a press conference alongside coach Benji Marshall today, Dewey said he'd let Tigers fans down.
6: I really do feel for our fans. I let them down on the weekend, and as I said, sometimes when you're fighting so hard and you have a big week and you go to the judiciary and you're not used to it and you're losing and you just want to see this club win.
3: Meantime, Marshall has dismissed claims players were vaping in the club gym as fabricated or misinformation.
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8: Righty-o, guys, it's time to start another edition of Josh's Jukebox for another week. Later on, we'll tell you when the crystal ball will be announced for footy forecast. It'll be in the next week, so you'll tune in next week to find out all the important update on our crystal ball predictions. But now let's have a look at the weather. 9.5 degrees outside in Wangaratta. 13 low for clearing showers. Northeast for Wednesday, cloudy. High chance of showers in the south. Medium chance elsewhere. Snow falling above 800 metres. Winds west to southwest. 15 to 25 kilometres, becoming light in the late evening. 40% chance of wind and 1 mm rain. UV index is low. 5-day rain has not changed. So just so you know that information. So let's have a look at the 3-day outlook. We have Thursday, 13, Odo 2 with 10% chance of 1 mm rain. 5-day rain is moderate and it's back to low on Friday with mostly sunny. Friday, frosty and sunny. 15 low of minus 1, 5% chance of 1 mm rain. So today's weather is 13 low of 4, 40% chance of rain, 1 mm rain with clearing showers. So that's your weather forecast for this hour on 113 ORAC FM. I just want to say I hope everyone's having a great day. Hope my cousin's having a great last 28-year-old day, because tomorrow my cousin turns 29. So happy birthday for tomorrow, McKenna. I hope you're listening. If you're not, either way, I thought I'd do my shout-out for you. So there you go. Now let's play Get Party Started, as we do every single Wednesday. On the other side of that, we'll be back with Bailey's intro, and he'll join us very shortly. But first, here's Get This Party Started from Pink and Turn It Up at 113 ORAC FM. Ring up on 0357-221-56. You know, about 30 or do. 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

0: But anyway, guys, stand by. 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
0: Radio guys, ladies and gentlemen, boys and girls. My name is Josh Haddock. Welcome to Josh's Jukebox. We've got footy forecast around about 1:30, 1:40. I'll let you know more after Batty has finished. So without further ado, let's pass it over to Batty for his fantastic hour of music. So without further ado, here is Bailey. You're listening to 101.3 Oak from People Joseph Grant Music. My name is Josh Haddock. Let's bring in Bailey in 3, 2, 1. 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
5: Thanks, Josh. Well, it's good to be back. Today's entertainment I have to bring you with Josh is some good music-based trivia questions and special song requests and the beloved Who Am I? 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
5: 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The first song request, this song goes out to Greg from UFA Boxing Wangaratta, Thunder by Imagine Dragons. The second song, this song goes out to Blake, You Gotta Fight for Your Right by Beastie Boys.

0: Buddy, all right, guys. Buddy will be with his, will be in with his first segment in just a second. But here is our next set of sponsors. And on the other side of this, Buddy will take you through his first segment. So don't go anywhere. You're listening to 101.3 Oak FM.
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7: On this day, July the 29th, in 1890, the artist Vincent van

0: Gough died of a self-inflicted gunshot wound in Orvis in France. 1940, Germany's all-out blitz against Britain began in World War II. 1943, aviator William Hart died, aged 58. In 1948, King George VI opened the Olympic Games in London. 1959, the first Qantas 707 aircraft touched down in San Francisco. And in 1981, Prince Charles married Lady Diana Spencer at St Paul's Cathedral in London. They later divorced in 1996. Our birthdays today, 1883, Benito Mussolini, Italian dictator. 1887, Siegmund Rongberg, Hungarian-born composer. 1892, William Powell, US actor. 1942, Doug Ashdown, Australian singer and songwriter. 1948, John Clarke, New Zealand comedian and satirist. And in 1952, Wendy Hughes, Australian actress. And our hits of the day, 1955, Rose Marie with Slim Whitman. 1967, Light My Fire with The Doors. 1972, Alone Again, Naturally with Gilbert O'Sullivan. And our trivia today, when hydrogen burns in the air, water is formed. And this has been Elaine Craven with On This Day for 101.3 FM.
1: Radio guys, it's that time of the afternoon. It's time for Bailey to do his very first segment. So I hope everyone's got themselves organised and tuned in because we're about to do the very first segment. What could it be? You'll find out now. Here's Bailey to announce what his first segment is and to take you through it. So without further ado, here's Bailey. 3, 2, 1.
2: Thank you, Josh. Well, we're on to the first segment of this, the fun facts. So, are you ready, Josh?
1: Yes, I am. Are you ready, Bailey?
2: As always, I am. So let us begin with question one. Hey, Josh, what would you do if it started rain spaghetti?
1: Oh, I'm not sure. I'll probably eat it. What about you, Bailey?
2: I mean, probably eat it, but then I think that, you know, how much of a mess it would make, and, like, I realize, like, eventually it would go off in some places and...
1: Yeah.
2: But, I mean, yeah, definitely. I'd get out a bowl and get some spaghetti from the air. So, yeah, that's my answer there. On to question number two. Hey, Josh, what flavor of ice cream would you create if you could make any crazy flavor?
1: Ooh, I'll let you go first, Bailey. What's your flavor would you make?
2: Well, wow, I got a lot of ones. I'd go with, like, vanilla with, like, maybe some, like, coffee mixed into it, like coffee, ice cream, and then, like, honeycomb, too, and then, like,
1: ooh,
2: add in some, like, hard chocolate syrup or something into the mix.
1: Yeah.
2: And then, like, it's one of those chocolate syrups that harden up. It's, like, those ones. And then, like, maybe, I don't know, some whipped cream and stuff or something like that.
1: I'll have to go a bit of chocolate. I know that's one thing. Mixed with a bit of... bit of vanilla mixed with, what kind of mix it with? Mix it with some lollies in it.
2: Ooh, nice.
1: And then put a sprinkle on top, some crunchy M&Ms.
2: Ooh.
1: Like, not, you don't normally get lollies in the ice cream flavor. You have to get it separately. So I thought, why don't I do it? Be adventurous. So now... Thank you, Bailey, for that question.
2: You're welcome. On to question number three. Hey, Josh, would you ever be able to fly or turn invisible?
1: Turn invisible, because then people won't see me. What about you?
2: I mean, like, as much as I like the concept of flying, it's just like, if it's only just flying and, like, there's no, like, nothing like durability or something, so if you do fall, that'd not be good. Definitely maybe not flying, because then there could be a risk of, like, if I'm not, like, don't have, like, any other powers, like durability or something, wouldn't go well. And, of course, maybe turn invisible could be a cool, interesting ability to have, I guess.
1: Yep.
2: Other than, I mean, if, you know, I could easily get detected if it's, like, if I get a bit of paint on me or, like, any like, thing on me. Or if it was raining, if I turned invisible, it'd, like... it would look kind of weird because, like, you know, people could see me when it rains. So, yeah. Maybe that would be an interesting power. Other than, like, yeah, but if I had a third option, I would definitely have, like, Spider-Man powers. I could just, like, I could just, like, crawl on the walls.
1: Yep.
2: Sleep on the walls, I guess. Yeah, that's my answer there. Yeah, so, yeah. On to question number four. This one's an interesting one. Hey, Josh, if animals could talk, what animal species do you think would be the politest?
1: Not sure. What about you, Bailey?
2: Oof, let's see. Like, what animal would be polite? I feel like if it's like animals, like maybe a like a monkey or something, or any other animals that are like polite. Like elephants, they definitely seem chill and polite. But obviously, if I would get an obvious answer for a dog, it would be a dog for me, because, like, you know, a dog would be a polite. Like, definitely my dog Archie would definitely most be polite. Like, if I wish I could understand what he says, you know.
1: Yeah. I'm going to have to go the same. Very good answer, but I have to agree with you on that one. Because I would like to just come, imagine all the words that would come out of the dog going, I can't really think of what words would be said, but there'd be lots of stuff the dog can tell us what he wants and or she wants too.
2: Yeah, definitely. Yeah, definitely. Like, dogs would be, yeah. I mean, dogs are, they're a human's best friend after all.
1: That's true, everyone.
2: Oh, on to question number five. Hey, Josh, would you rather make a new rule for everyone to follow in the house or never have to follow any rules in the house?
1: Oh, what about you, Bailey?
2: I mean, look, I do follow rules pretty well. Like, you know, I mean, with me, like, I prefer, like not to break rules. I mean, having rules helps routine and stuff and things. Yep. Because, you know, I never, like, breaking rules are absolutely bad. But if I were to make a new rule, I'd say, like, if there's, let's say, a new extension in the house or something being built, like, let's say, a new hangout area or whatever, it has to be finished. You know, you don't just, like, get lazy and then finish it for a long time and leave the under-constructed area. You gotta finish it, you know? Like, once you start building a project, you gotta finish it.
1: Yep.
2: So that's sort of my answer there. But, yeah. That's my answer there. What about you?
1: Ooh, it's hard. I have to go... I'm not sure. I'm still... I have to go new rule as well, because without him, we wouldn't be able to be here and just stuff. So I'm going to say new rule, but I'm not sure what new rule it will be yet.
2: Fair enough. Well, on to question number six. This one's interesting. Hey, Josh, if you could invent either a time machine or a teleportation machine, which would you invent and why?
1: Well, time machine, I reckon. What about you, Bailey?
2: Wow, I mean, they both seem interesting. Like, for me, like, I'll go with teleportation because you can teleport. The reason why is, like, with time, right, like, obviously there's a lot of films and stuff, like Back to the Future and stuff, the examples why time travel can be a bit of a bad thing. Because, like, the thing is you can cause time paradoxes or create a worse timeline that branches off the original timeline, and it could cause some multiversal shenanigans.
1: Yeah, good point.
2: Because if I were to meet myself or, like, meet alternate versions of myself, could cause some kind of weird paradox thing of time travel. So,
1: yeah,
2: I feel like for me it's best not to deal with time.
1: Yep, nice.
2: Yeah, so that's my answer there. Yeah, that's a good answer there. So that's why I would go teleportation. Alrighty, on to question number seven. Hey, Josh, would you like the power to see into the future or just live not knowing?
1: What about you, Bailey?
2: Oh, boy. Yeah, this is going to be a rough one. I mean, look, as much as... I mean, to be honest, I would really live not knowing what the future holds, because, like, you know, there's two options. Either A, maybe if I do see into the future, it could be something, like, bright and positive. But then if I were to see into the but then the downside, if I were to see into the future, it'd be something out of the Terminator films. So I'd rather just not see in the future, because it's best not to know what's going to happen.
1: Yeah.
2: You know, because, like, that's why there. That's my sort of my answer there. Why I would not want to see into the future.
1: And I'm saying the same now. You put some good words into that.
2: Yeah, definitely. Yeah, so that's my answer there. Question number eight. This one's interesting. Hey, Josh, would you rather hire a hire a professional chef to cook for you every day, or a personal cleaner to clean up all your mess?
1: Oh, depends what you need help. I'll say a bit of both. I can't really decide on that one. What about you, Bailey?
2: I mean, I'm capable of like cleaning and stuff, or like, you know, taking the bins out and stuff. Like, I can, yeah, I usually do that. So, I mean, I'll not need to hire a professional, like, you know, professional like chef to cook my food. I mean, my mom makes like already like good homemade food already. So, you know,
1: yep.
2: You know, that, I mean, I love my mom's cooking. My mom's home cooking, nothing beats that. So, that's my answer there. On to question number 9. Hey, Josh, what takeaway has the best chicken nuggets? McDonald's, KFC, or Hungry Jack's?
1: I'm going to say it depends which one you go to. They all have different opinions. So one will have good, one will have the others. We don't know. I don't know the answer to that one. What about you, Bailey?
2: I mean, I don't know. Like, I never tried KFC, but I'll go with KFC chicken nuggets because, like, since KFC's whole thing is around chicken,
1: yeah,
2: it makes sense they put more effort into it.
1: Yeah.
2: And, like, McDonald's chicken nuggets are okay, but, like, I remember McDonald's, they used to do have this type of chicken nugget. I wouldn't say it's a chicken nugget. It's sort of like kind of like their KFC's popcorn chicken. They used to have chicken McBites. McDonald's used to have that. Sadly, they got rid of them. I miss them every day.
1: Yeah, I know.
2: Nothing's more greater than a tragedy than that for me in my life. So, yeah. Yeah, so that's sort of my answer there. It's like KFC definitely, like, for me.
1: Yeah.
2: Although, like, if it was a healthy route, could easily, like, people could easily make their own homemade chicken nuggets.
1: And that's true.
2: Slice up little bits of chicken and then, like, crumb it and stuff. I think my own mom's done that before in the past where she made homemade chicken McBites. So,
1: yeah,
2: that's my answer there. On to the final question of question number 10. Hey, Josh, what was something nice you've done for someone today or this week?
1: Ooh. This checking up on them and stuff. Sorry, checking up on my housemate when they're not feeling the best and just making sure they're feeling okay. So that, and just helping out pretty much. Basically, when you're not well, you got to get help to... What about you, Bailey?
2: Well, I mean, for me, like, I think the nicest thing I've done definitely is, like, yesterday I finished building a wooden plant holder thing for my mom.
1: Oh.
2: Because I go to, like, the shed and stuff and do some building, woodworking and stuff.
1: Yep.
2: So, yeah, I gave that to my mom finally because I put a lot of effort into it because built it, constructed it. Sanded it, oiled it, and then, like, you know, it was absolutely perfect. I mean, yes, it was a bit heavy when I had to carry it into the car, back of the car, but it was worth it. So, yeah, that's the nicest thing I did is for my mom, is making that.
1: Thank you, Bailey, for your questions this week.
2: You're welcome, Josh.
1: We got your next song quest. Take it away.
2: Sure thing, Josh. Well, the next two song requests, the first one goes out to the Create Shed Jump by Van Halen. And the second song goes out to Where's My Coffee, Born to Be Loud by Imagine Dragons, featuring Sierra and David Galetta.

0: Radio guys, we'll be back after these station sponsors for the second segment of Bailey's Show. 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
1: G'day all you beautiful people out there in Radio Land. It's Rosie here from Hurrigan's Quality Meats, 1A Edward Street, Wangaratta. And that's what it's all about, quality folks. 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And don't forget to stay beautiful. 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
0: Radio guys, it's that time of the week. It's time now for Bailey's second segment. So I hope you got your brains ready. That's the clue. Without further ado, I'll now pass it over to Bailey in 3, 2, 1.
4: Thank you, Josh. And now we're on to the next segment is music trivia. So let's hope with Josh, with his music knowledge, that he can guess all these music-based trivia questions. So are you ready, Josh?
0: Yes, I am. Are you ready, Bailey?
4: As always, I'm ready. So let us begin with the first question. Question number one. Hey, Josh, what is the stage name of pop musician Gordon Matthew Summer?
0: No idea. I have no idea who that is.
4: Answer. Sting.
0: Oh, okay. Now I know. Okay.
4: All right. On to question number two. Hey, Josh. In 1957, which rock and roll star was only filmed from the waist up because it was considered his hip swing was too suggestive?
0: No idea. Again.
4: Answer, Elvis Presley.
0: Oh, okay.
4: Next question. On to question number three. Hey, Josh, what studio did the Beatles use to record 191 songs?
0: Oh, I know this. I'm going to say Abbey Road.
4: Correct.
0: In Liverpool, I believe.
4: 191 songs. That is a lot.
0: Whoa, I know.
4: I mean, it makes sense. The Beatles, like, they have a decade history of, like, they had a lot of songs, so it makes sense. Oh, that's a lot. That's a record. Question four. Hey, Josh, which Led Zeppelin song went down badly with the audience at its first performance in 1971?
0: Oh, I think I'm going to say Stairway to Heaven, but I'm not sure.
4: Correct. Stairway to Heaven.
0: Yep.
4: Question number five. Hey, Josh, which artist released the song Shape of You in 2017?
0: That would be Ed Sheeran.
4: Correct.
0: From Divide.
4: Huh.
0: Yep. So I gave you a bit more information there, ladies and gentlemen.
4: So that's like from the album?
0: Yeah.
4: Huh.
0: It was released in March of 2017.
4: Wow.
0: Yeah, come and leave it. It's been nearly a decade for that album.
4: I know. You seem like you're pretty good at remembering when a date of a song has been released.
0: Yep.
4: It's really interesting. All right. Question number six. Hey, Josh, what was the Spice Girls' debut single released in 1996?
0: That'd be Wannabe from Spice.
4: Correct. Question number seven. Hey, Josh, who performs as the lead singer of U2?
0: Bono.
4: Correct. And question number eight. Hey, Josh, what was Madonna's first top 10 hit?
0: I'm going to go with Holiday, I believe.
4: Correct.
0: Woohoo.
4: Wow, you're really gunning with these questions, Josh.
0: Yep.
4: You're doing pretty great. All right, question number nine. Hey, Josh, who sung the global hit in 2011, Rolling in the Deep?
0: Adele sung that song.
4: Correct. And on to the final question. Question number 10. Hey, Josh, who sung the hit song All About That Bass?
0: Megan Trainor sang that song about All About That Bass.
4: Correct. Again, wow, that was a good, those were pretty good questions, Josh.
0: Yep. We got Who Am I coming up very shortly, but first here's a song from Fuba Mac, and it could Don't Stop.

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0: Radio guys, it's that time of the week. It's time for the third and final segment from Bailey. So let's pass it back over to Bailey in 3, 2, 1. On 101.3 Oak FM.
4: Thank you, Josh. Well, it's time for me to do the final segment on this, the most anticipated one, the Who Am I? Which is perhaps one of my favorite segments, is Who Am I? It's a good one because, you know, with Who Am I, you know, simple game, you know, so I list all these questions, trivias about a certain person, could be anyone, actor, musician, celebrity, cartoon character or comic character, any trivia from them or their stuff about them, and the person has to guess who, well, this person is. So, who am I? Let us begin. Are you ready, Josh?
0: Yes, I am.
4: All right. I was born in Dagenham, Essex, England on July 1st, 1949. My family immigrated to Australia in 1959 when I was at the age of 10. We lived in Melbourne. I have two sisters and a brother. I left school at 16 to work as a plumber's apprentice. I am a singer. I married my wife, who was a dancer I met when performing a stage musical on the 11th of April, 1973. We have two sons. I started my singing career by joining local Melbourne groups and was discovered by manager Derry Sambal in 1967. I released a single in 1967 that became a number one hit and highest selling single in Australia at the time. I rebranded my name and joined the Little River Band and was the lead vocalist from 1982 to 1985.
0: I know who it is. It's John Farnham.
4: Correct. You were right on that.
0: So I hope everyone's got that out there. And now, Bailey, time for your final song.
4: Thank you, Josh. Well, the final song, this song goes out to Tammy, I Am Titanium by Sia and David Galida, and then after the song's over, I'll say goodbye.

0: Rightio, guys. It's 1 o'clock. That means Bailey's going to say goodbye now. Ah, but you can keep listening to me. But first, here's Bailey to say goodbye.
1: Thanks, Josh. Well, thanks for the entertaining airtime we had together today. You know, time flies on the radio so fast, you know. So for now, everyone, continue to tune in to the rest of Josh's Jukebox, because Josh here, he has lots more entertainment to bring you. I'll be back in the studio with Josh on next Wednesday. Bye, everyone. Bye. For now, everyone, enjoy the rest of your day. And continue to tune in on Oak FM.
0: Thank you, Bailey. You did a very good job. Here's the station sponsors, and then we'll get the weather, and we'll get back into some more music.
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0: Radio guys, forecast today for the 29th of the 7th, 2026. It's 10.4 outside of Wangaratta, 13 lower 4, clearing showers, northeast for Wednesday, cloudy high chance of showers in the south, medium chance elsewhere, snow falling above 800 metres, wind west to southwest 15 to 25 kilometres, becoming light in the late evening, 40% chance of 1 to 1 millimetre rain. Humidity index is low. No updates on the fire danger rating. Clearing showers. Tomorrow we have mostly sunny, 13 low of 2, with 10% chance of 1 millimetre rain. Moderate is humidity index. And then on Friday, Foster and sunny, 15 low of minus 1, 5% chance of 1 millimetre rain. And fire danger and humidity index is low. So on Wednesday, the 29th of July, we have clearing showers, 13 low 4, with 40% chance of 1 mm rain. That was Bailey Dunny's segment for the week. You can catch Bailey and I again next week at 12. But I'm going to keep you going now on some more great music. We have David Horsville, 7 to 11 p.m. Final Graveyard. Hope you can tune in to his fantastic show. And also, I hope you can tune in to Frank's show on Saturday morning, 9 to about 1. He will have more info on his socials, so go on to his YouTube and he'll tell you more on there. But for now, let's get back to the music with Bit of Smoke on the Water, Deep Purple, and Pride in the Name of Love by Bono, fronting U2. Here we go with 101.3 Oak FM. People Joyce in fantastic music.

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3: Radio guys, we are back. Hope you liked the songs you heard from Bailey today. He'll tune in with you guys again at 12 o'clock next Wednesday. And next Tuesday at 12 o'clock, you'll also get to hear another round of Will Moore for Will's Hour of Power. I'm not on Monday this week coming, so I'll see you when Will's back on air on Tuesday, because I'm taking Monday off. But for now, let's get back into some more music. I Got You, I Feel Good by James Brown. The late James Brown, he's not with us anymore either. What a shame. This song is fantastic, and be warned, you might get scared in this one. Here we go.

Radio, that was James Brown. I got it. I feel good by James Brown. We're going to play you an album called The Best of Simon & Garfunkel, this week's album. But we're not going to play it all at once, though. So you're going to hear the first few songs. First, probably 10, maybe. If we don't get for the first 10, we'll get to at least the first half of the album. So let's play you the first half up to track 10 on the album, which is going to be Mrs. Robinson, the song we stop at. Mrs. Robinson from the Graduate soundtrack, Faking It, Atsu, How You Saying Winter, 50 Bridge song, Feeling Groovy, Scarborough Fair, Daily Conversation, I Am A Rock, Combo Bound, and Sounds of Sun Electric version. Here are the first 10 songs from this compilation album by Simon & Garfunkel. I'll play it now, and when these songs are done, or if we don't get through all of it today, that's okay. But we'll start with the first 10 on this album. Here we go.

Yes, we speak of things that matter with words that must be said. Can analysis be worthwhile

Rightio, guys. We'll be back for part two of Simon and Garfunkel, Best of Simon and Garfunkel from 1999 after 2 o'clock. Now we've got something we need to do, so let's get on with it. Here we go.

0: Radio guys, welcome to Footy Forecast. Pelican last week was GWS Giants. Who's going to get it this week? You'll find out. But for now, let's look at all the bottom results from round 20. I got 5 out of 9. Adelaide lost to Collingwood, 34 points, and Adelaide over Collingwood. They're about 34 points, 74 to 108. Geelong won that by 20 points, 97 to 117 at Melbourne Cricket Ground in Melbourne. Fremantle demolished the Eagles, what a shame there, at Optus Stadium, Fremantle by 70 points, 112 to 42. Carlton, 110 to Gold Coast, 97, 13 points, Carlton won by at Marvel Stadium, Melbourne. Hawthorn, 132 to 39 Essendon. Hawthorn won by 93 points at Melbourne Cricket Ground in Melbourne. Giants, 88 to 139 Sydney Swans. They won by 51 points at Sydney. Then we got the Bulldogs and Richmond. Richmond, yet again, I'm very lucky with their wins at the moment. Western Bulldogs won by 57 points, 105 to 48 at Marvel Stadium in Melbourne. Brisbane, 126 to 67 Port Adelaide. Gabba, Brisbane, yeah, Brisbane Lions by 59 points, 62 to 93. St Kilda just easily took North Melbourne out, 31 points at Marble Stadium, Melbourne. We have the ladder coming up just a second. We have the Gold Coast Suns. You are field behavior, on field behavior is just not professional. You look like Pelicans again. Can they stop getting Pelicans? We'll find out. But let's look at the ladder for round. In a second. Round 21, here we go. We start with Fremantle, Sydney, Hawthorn, Brisbane, Adelaide and Melbourne. Then the Bulldogs, Collingwood, Giants and St Kilda. Carlton, Giants, North Melbourne, Gold Coast, Port Adelaide, West Coast and Essendon and Richmond at last. Aww. Without further ado, I'm going to pass on the microphone to our mate Bernie to tell us the tips. He's upset, team of the week, and my tips. So without further ado, here's Bernie Johansson.
1: Well, well, well, welcome to round 21.
0: Ooh.
1: We begin with the Thursday night game, my favourite. We know that. I love the Thursday night games.
0: Yeah.
1: If I'm down there, it's Friday night. But just at home, you know, bit of extra footy, starts earlier in the week, can't go wrong. And it is Collingwood taking on the mighty Geelong Cats. Now, this one is tighter than what we would have thought 6 weeks ago. But Josh does have the tip.
0: Collingwood will beat the Cats, I'm sorry to say that now.
1: Ooh, there you go. Friday night football. Fremantle Dockers take on the Western Bulldogs at Optus Stadium, Perth.
0: I think Fremantle will keep their winning streak. I reckon keep being on top.
1: St Kilda take on Sydney.
0: Sydney.
1: Hawthorn take on North Melbourne.
0: I think Hawthorn will easily beat North on that one.
1: Another 50-50 one coming your way, in my opinion. It's a 50-50. I've got Port Adelaide and the Giants.
0: Giants.
1: Carlton take on Brisbane. Carlton have shown some good things in the last few weeks, but what's the go, Josh?
0: Lions for me.
1: And then dun, dun, dun. Where are we going to be this weekend?
0: Seeing West Coast in Richmond.
1: At the MCG, Richmond hosts the Western Coast Eagles. Josh, who's the winner?
0: I'm going with Richmond. I'm sorry, but West Coast won't have it this week. They haven't had it for a while, so I don't think they'll have it again this week.
1: West Coast actually go into this game as favourites, but it is going to be a battle. It is going to be a battle. It'll be such a good game, and we get to enjoy it. Hope everyone at home and everybody else at the game enjoys it just as much as we will.
0: Yep.
1: Next game, Gold Coast Suns take on the Melbourne Demons.
0: Melbourne Demons for me.
1: Yes, I think Gold Coast have just plummeted to a new low. Christian Petrarca taking on his old club here. I think, this is going to be one to watch.
0: Yep.
1: And our last game of the round is Essendon Bombers and the Crows. And I think everybody knows what Josh is going to say.
0: The Crows. Essendon are no good this year. What a shame.
1: There you go, guys. That are your tips. And I will give you my upset of the round. It's going to be Carlton beating the Lions.
0: Ooh.
1: It's a big one, isn't it?
0: Yep.
1: Yeah, it is.
0: Who do we have for Team of the Week nominations, Bernie Johansson?
1: Your first Team of the Week nomination goes to Carlton.
0: Yep.
1: Yep. They had a loss the week before, but they bounced back and jumped straight back into the winning. They've done some good signs. They've had a good fight back this year. Yep. Your second nomination goes to Collingwood. They get it for their upset over Adelaide. I think everyone thought Adelaide was going to win that. That is, out of 9 games, Collingwood have beat one 8 times out of 9 at Adelaide Oval. So yeah. There's a little bit of a record they got going there, some good luck kind of streak. So there you go, Collingwood and Carlton. Who gets it?
0: Ooh, I'm going to have to go Collingwood.
1: Oh, no, we got to listen to that song again. Yep. Okay, well done, Collingwood. Well done,
0: Collingwood. I think it's their chance again because they did something not normally happened in the football world. Adelaide were in the top side, I think.
1: Is it okay, Josh, if I just run out the front door and halfway down the street before you press play on this song?
0: Yep.
1: Is that all right? Okay. See you guys.

0: Rightio, guys, that was Footy Forecast done and dusted. I just want to add a bit of information onto round 22. Next week will be when we'll start our crystal ball predictions for the finals. And by then we'll know what happens with West Coast and Richmond, which is the game of the round. If you want to watch it, it's on TV on Foxtel. Just want to tell you that information. It'll be a good game for us two clubs. We're at the bottom three on the, or 16th and 18th, play each other. Well, we'll let you know next week how we went. Will I be happy or will I be sad? That will be what will be brewing in the AFL world next week, but Bernie and I will join you then. But now, though, I've got some station sponsors to play for you now. Courtesy of your local station, 101.3 Oak FM, People Joyce and Fantastic Music. 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
3: 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Coming up in hour three, as we started playing an album for you this week, you won't get to see me do it very often, so today's a bit of a rarity for me. So we're doing part two of our Best of Simon & Garfunkel album. But for now, I'm going to leave you now with the news intro. So stand by for the news coming up now on 101.3 OK FM. And don't forget to enjoy the music from two to four decades of music. But since part two, the show will be continuing part two of Simon & Garfunkel album playthrough. And we'll let you know what the songs are after 2 o'clock. My name is Josh Haddix. Take care, and I'll see you after two. But for now, here comes the news in 3, 2, 1. It's news time, everyone. Turn it up.
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7: Hello, I'm Alyssa Delfs. South Australian police are continuing their investigations after the bodies of a mother and toddler were found in the ocean off the coast of Port Macdonnell. The search is continuing today for the woman's second infant, a three-month-old baby. Today, Superintendent Trent Cox provided an update.
8: We have been blessed with the assistance of several CFS and other assets, AMBOs as well, which we gratefully appreciate. I'm able to say that the investigation is now being treated as a murder-suicide. It's important we get that information out because we understand the strong community and media interest in this investigation and this matter.
7: If you or someone you know is in need of help, call Lifeline at 13 11 14. Authorities are investigating if any Australians have been impacted by last night's 7.1 magnitude earthquake in Japan. At least 13 people were killed and hundreds more were injured. The Department of Foreign Affairs and Trade says Australians in the affected area should follow the advice of local authorities. Australian officials have made contact to determine if any Australians have been affected and to provide consular assistance. Authorities say the local transmission of H5 bird flu is now likely occurring in Australia. South Australian Minister for Primary Industries, Claire Scriven, says there's been a further 11 suspected detections of the deadly virus among greater crested terns. Further testing is underway. The minister says all efforts are being made to protect wildlife.
9: Migratory birds, other birds, they of course flock together. So it's something that we knew would occur. In wildlife, it's a matter of being able to have as resilient populations as possible. And so a lot of the work that's gone in previously, things like feral cat control, for example, will all contribute to that. But we know that we can't prevent it.
7: She says there remain no H5 bird flu detections in commercial poultry. Meantime, an urgent call for funding has been issued amid those additional suspected bird flu cases. BirdLife Australia CEO Kate Miller says it's time for decision makers to step up.
10: In the Coorong, where we have those wonderful colonial breeding colonies for things like fairy terns, you know, the funding for nest protection, you know, fox control is all due to time out right in the peak of the season later in summer. So these are the really practical actions governments should be getting behind.
7: And overseas, 60,000 Spanish residents returned to their homes overnight after authorities ended evacuation orders across the centre of the country. The orders were in response to some of Europe's worst wildfires in recent history. The fires have destroyed 50 homes across 190,000 acres. Meantime, more fires across southeast France caused 22,000 residents to flee the region. Scientists say the fires were caused by successive heatwaves and a major drought. And in sport, Australia has continued continued its dominance at the Commonwealth Games with another 9 gold medals. Shannon Kirkwood has the latest.
11: 5 of Australia's gold medals on day 5 came in the pool. Lani Pallister won the women's 800-metre freestyle, Flynn Southam the men's 100-metre freestyle, Jenna Forrester the women's 200-metre individual medley, and Kiralee Hayes the women's S13 50-metre freestyle. Australia also won the mixed medley relay. In athletics, Eleanor Patterson won gold and Nicola Olislager's silver in the women's high jump, while Kai Robinson won the men's 10,000 metres. And there were 2 gold medals in the gymnastics. Brianna Scott on the balance beam and Jessie Moore on the parallel bars.
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3: Rightio, guys, welcome to hour 3 of Josh's show, which is Decades of Music. We got the weather to get through. It's 13 level 4 with 10.7 outside of Wangaratta. Northeast for Wednesday, cloudy, high chance of showers in the south, medium chance elsewhere. Snow falling above 800 metres, winds west to southwest 15 to 25 kilometres, becoming lighter in the evening. 1 mm of rain to 40% chance of rain. UV index is low, 5 danger wing hasn't changed. Possible showers today. And tomorrow we have mostly sunny, 13 or 2, with 5% chance, 1 mm of rain. We have moderate and low on Friday. We have frost and sunny, 15 low, minus 1, with 5% chance of 1 mm of rain. Possible showers, 13 low, 4, 40% chance of 1 mm of rain. That's your weather forecast for today and for my show for the week. I'll be back Tuesday at 12, but first let's get back into part 2 of our Best of Simon & Garfunkel show. Hope you like the music. We start where we left off with Old Friends Bookend, The Boxer, Bridge Over Troubled Water, Cecilia, Only Living Boy in New York, Song for the Asking, Ella Colin Pass It If I Could, For Emily Wherever I May Find Her Live, America and My Little Town are the last songs on this album, so let's play it. And welcome to part 2 of our journey through The Best of Simon & Garfunkel, released in 1999.

Rightio, guys, we're at the end of the Best of Simon and Garfunkel special today. So thank you for everyone for listening. And it was a very good show. It came out November 16, 1999. It covers 20 tracks from their illustrious career. And because there's three songs that weren't on the album, we're going to play it. Kids are Customer Satisfied, Cloudy, and we're going to finish it. We've got a groovy little thing going. Will be our last three songs for Simon and Garfunkel, so let's play them now. And we're going to wrap up our little Simon and Garfunkel show. Here we go, the final three songs.

Rightio, guys, it's time to say goodbye to Simon and Garfunkel, as we're going to finish with one last song that everyone loves. And this one is a fantastic single from Simon and Garfunkel themselves. This one is a song about a girl, but I don't know what the song meaning is, but... And it's a song by Simon and Garfunkel. And it's this particular version I like. It's from a live version they did. It's Kaffee's song. And it's about, it could be whoever. Kaffee starts with C or K. But my late auntie Kaffee is not with us anymore. C would be proud of me today. So, and I just want to say this will be the last song before I come back on and wrap up the end of our fantastic special of Simon and Garfunkel. I thought we finished with this song, so, and I forgot to tell you, Ian's in the studio. He's going from July 29th, 1977. What song will he pick, and what count? How many songs will he play from the countdown? Find out after 3 o'clock. But now, though, let's get straight back into the music with my final song for Simon and Garfunkel. I thought I'd leave you with this one before I say goodbye. Here is Kaffee's song. And it is a fantastic version. Hope you like this one, ladies and gentlemen. And this is the final Simon and Garfunkel song. And we'll be back to our normal programming next week. I'll be back to wrap it all up after this song. Here is Kaffee's song, and everyone turn it up.

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0: see, boys, a drink. I'd like to have a beer with Raz. I'd like to have a beer with Raz. We're drinking moderation. She likes to pull my big red nose, and we roll around in the gutter in sweet romantic bliss. I'd like to have a beer with Rosemary, cause she buys the best. Thank you very much. Never wrong. Thank you.
1: Radio guys, it's time for me to go. I won't be here until Tuesday afternoon at 12 o'clock. So coming up now, we have Mispo interview to about 5:30. Then after that, Steve's show from 5:30 on to about 8. Then it's Daisy 9 a.m. to noon, Mail interview 12 to 2. And then don't forget to listen to David Hodgson 7 to 11 p.m. for Final Graveyard. He's got a great show, great music. And coming up on Monday, when I'm usually on, will be Denny G 12 to 2, and Manic Monday 4 to 6, and Diamond Fun and Julie 6 to 9. I'll re-announce those when I'm on Tuesday. Take care. I'll be on after BJ. Here's Still Out Again by Phil Helly and the Comets. Still Out Again and the Wild Crocodile. Don't forget your toilet paper. And don't forget to tune in as we go back to 1977, on this day in 1977, for a countdown with Ian. He's coming up now. And I'll catch you on Tuesday. Bye for now. Peace.
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2: Good afternoon, everybody, and thanks for your company. It's Wednesday afternoon again, Wednesday afternoon and 3 o'clock. Now, thanks, Josh, for your show. Some good music there. Everybody likes Simon and Garfunkel, and yeah, some really interesting songs. Nice to hear the Hazy Shade of Winter. The Bangle song was originally Simon and Garfunkel. But anyhow, let's think about today's show. I'm going to do a number of songs off the Top 40 chart from this day back in 1977. And depending on how things go, I'll fill in a few of the holes, the ones that I don't play. Once I've got right through to number one, I'll go back and then do some of those that I've skipped. And then after that, I'll play a bit of a few new songs, and then maybe also the anniversary of the deaths of certain singers on this day. But let's get the show started. Back in 1977, on this day at number 40, we have The Ferrets with Don't Fall in Love.

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1: And right now here in Wangaratta, I can tell you that the temperature is 9.7, feels like 4.1, and the temperature is falling. The forecast for today is a possible shower, high chance of showers in the south, medium chance elsewhere, snow falling above 800 metres, winds west-southwest 15 to 25 kilometres per hour, becoming light in the late evening. Looking at the radar, there is a bit of rain around, and tomorrow here in Wangaratta, it's going to be mostly sunny with a temperature range of 2 to 13. Up in Wodonga, it's currently 11. On your looking for a maximum of 12, it's 11 and steady at the moment. Feels a bit like 6.1, so there must be a breeze around. And you have the same forecast as Wangaratta. There are also frost warnings for the northeast, and there is also a cancellation of a sheep graziers warning for the northeast, southwest, central, west, and south Gippsland and east Gippsland. In Wodonga tomorrow, it's going to be a cool start, to say the least. It's 1 up to 12. It'll be foggy, and then once the fog lifts, you'll have a sunny day. Okay, back to the chart. The first song we've heard was The Ferrets with Billy Miller up front. It was first weekend at number 40, and a song that got to number 16 for the year. That was the sales for the year. So a very successful song and well promoted by Countdown, if I may say. What else have we got? At 39, first weekend also is Emerson Lake and Palmer with Fanfare for the Common Man. Number 38, first weekend, is Alan O'Day with Undercover Angel. And at number 37, also the first weekend, is Lou Rolls with You'll Never Find Another Love Like Mine.
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0: Lou Rolls with You'll Never Find Another Love Like Mine, first week in at number 37. At number 36, we have Electric Light Orchestra with Rock Aria. It's down 8 places this week, been on the charts for 17 weeks, and highest position was number 4. At 35, we have Alice Cooper with You and Me. It's down 10 places and it's been 19 weeks on the charts with its highest position of number 2. It was also number 13 for the year. Now,
1: Bretta, the Premix King is now in town, Parthag Road, right next to Spotlight. Why pay city prices when you can party like a king in Wang? We've got deals so good, even your tightest mate will put his hand in his pocket. Ken, stubbies, spirits, party essentials, whatever fuels your weekend. We've got it cheaper, louder, and later than any of the other mobs. Come find out why we say, the party starts here. And remember, if you're not shopping at the Premix King, you're getting ripped off.
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0: At number 34, they're down 2 this week. It's been on the charts for 6 weeks. Got as high as number 22. It's Supertramp and Give a Little Bit.

Supertramp with Give a Little Bit, down two places to number 34. Now, I've got a couple of announcements for you. One's about the Paddling Film Festival, which is going to be held on the 5th of September of this year, Saturday.

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They've got a whole weekend of activities coming up. It's the inaugural event of Friends of the King River. There'll be a tree planting working bee on the King River, followed by a barbecue at the Cheshunt Community Hall. And then on Sunday the 6th of September at 10:30, there'll be a paddle the King River. So join them for fun, social paddle down the King River, meet at the car park below Lake William Hovel. Let us know if you need help to get to the river, where they will have some places in rafts for people with no previous paddling skills. Sounds like fun. Go and or contact them, or even go out and join in the fun. Now, my next announcement is scrapbooking workshops with Jennifer. Come and join these fun, free and creative sessions with Jennifer. Junk journaling and scrapbooking are always ways of displaying holidays, photos, keepsakes, thoughts, or a bit of everything. This four-week workshop will help you learn different techniques, processes, and the chance to try something, try different resources and mediums. Bring along some photos, memorabilia, or just ideas, and Jennifer will help guide you. Maybe you just want to have a play and see what could be. Whatever you do, the cost is free. The time is 1 p.m. till 3 p.m. and the dates are the 24th of August to the 14th of September. And that's four Mondays involved there. So if you're into scrapbooking, or you want to just have a look, see if you're interested, or what you can do, what can happen, pop along there, and that's at the Wangaratta Community House. I can give you a phone number, and that is 57219175, and the event is supported by the Wangaratta RSL. Back to the chart. Number 33, up one place this week. It's 10cc with Good Morning Judge. It's been on the charts for 4 weeks. At number 32, they're down nine places this week. Been on the charts for 15 weeks. Reached as high as number 8. It's Dragon with Get That Jive.

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1: Okay, it's 25 minutes past three. You're listening to Oak FM and this is The Mixed Bag. And today we're doing a countdown of the top 40 from this date back in 1977. At number 31 and down seven spaces this week is Leo Sayer with How Much Love. It's been on the charts for 9 weeks and reached number 18 as its highest position. At number 30, and she's up eight this week, rising through the charts. It's been on the charts for 2 weeks. It's Marcia Hines with What I Did for Love.

0: Marcia Hines with What I Did for Love, second week in at number 30.
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0: At number 29, down 7 places this week. Has been on the charts for 20 weeks, though, so far. Reaching the heights of number 2, it's Leo Sayer with When I Need You. And that song was number 15 for the year. At 28, we have Electric Light Orchestra. They're up 8 this week. It's their second week in. It's Telephone Line.

telephone line from Electric Light Orchestra at number 27, down 7 places this week. Been on the charts for 20 weeks, reaching number 1, and it was number 1 for 7 weeks. It's also the biggest selling song for the year. It's Julie Covington with Don't Cry For Me Argentina. At number 26, he's up 14 this week. Only his second week in. Michael Nesmith with Rio.

Michael Nesmith with Rio. An interesting thing about that song, it wasn't a hit in America. In fact, Australia was one of only, or might have even been the only country where it was a success. Bit of a fun fact there. I think it charted in one other country, maybe a European country, but it wasn't America. Anyhow, at number 25, rising 10 places this week, we've got Steve Miller Band with Jet Airliner. It's been on the charts for 3 weeks. At number 24, he's down 6 places this week. Been on the charts for 13 weeks, got as high as number 5. It's Dave Dundas with Another Funny Honeymoon. Now, I can tell you a bit about Dave. I think I've written something down there. Yes, he's actually Lord. He's actually a Lord. Lord David Paul Nicholas Dundas. He's the son of the 3rd Marquess of Zetland. And he had a couple of hits around in Australia on that chart. Jeans On, of course, was his big one. That got to number 3 here in Australia. But anyhow, moving on to number 23, the song that's up 6 places this week. It's Ray Burgess with Gloria.

she comes around here just about midnight. Makes me feel so good. She makes me feel alright. She comes walking down my street.

Ray Burgess with Gloria. He was also having a rather successful period at that time. I remember the album, not sure if that was on or not, was called Not So Pretty. But there you go. At number 22, they're down one place this week. Been on the charts for 20 weeks. It's Fleetwood Mac with Dreams. At number 21 and rising rapidly, up 12 places this week, third week in, is Kenny Rogers with Lucille, a song that was number 25 for the year.

Lucille from Kenny Rogers at number 21. At number 20, they're down six places this week. Been on the charts for 12 weeks. The highest position was number six. It's Daryl Hall and John Oates with Rich Girl. At number 19, rising eight places, been on the charts for 4 weeks, is Marty Roan with A Mean Pair of Jeans.

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2: And don't forget, when you use our sponsors, and I hope you do use them, just let them know that you heard them being promoted here on Oak FM. It'll help the business and it'll certainly help us. Okay, number 18 this week, down three places, we have the Atlanta Rhythm Section with So Into You. Been on the charts for 9 weeks and it reached number 14. At number 17, it's risen 8 places this week. It's been on the charts for 3 weeks. It was the number 22 song for the year. It's Ain't Gonna Bump No More with No Big Fat Woman. You remember that? That was, I'm trying to think of the singer. If I look over here, it might just happen to tell me. Yeah, Joe Tex, of course. There it is. Never mind. Okay, number 16. They're down 8 places this week. It's been on the charts for 14 weeks. Got as high as number 1, spent 2 weeks there, and was number 17 for the year. It was LRB with Help Is On Its Way.

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1: Yeah, and it's coming up to 3 minutes to 4 o'clock, and we're approaching the top 10 for the chart for this year, but the last song you heard was Little River Band with Help Is On Its Way. It was number 17 for the year. At number 15, rising two places, been on the charts for 5 weeks, as Smokey with Lay Back in the Arms of Someone. At number 14, the Bay City Rollers are down three places with It's a Game. It's been on the charts for 9 weeks and reached the number 10 position. At number 13, we have Shirley with Tracks of My Tears. He's up six places this week, been on the charts for 5 weeks.

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2: And at number 12, rising one place this week, it's Maxine Nightingale with Love Hit Me, a song that's been on the charts for 5 weeks. At number 11, they're down 5 spots this week. It's reached as high as number 3, been on the charts for 9 weeks, Sherbet with Magazine Madonna.

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1: And currently here in Wangaratta it's 10 degrees. The forecast high for today was 13. I'm not sure if it got there. The forecast is for cloudy periods. There's a high chance of showers in the south, medium chance elsewhere. Snow falling above 800 metres and the winds are west-southwest, 15 to 25 kilometres per hour, becoming light in the late evening. Tomorrow here in Wangaratta, the forecast temperature range is 2 to 13 and it'll be mostly sunny. Up in Wodonga, it's currently 11. Feels like 5.8, so you must have a bit of breeze up there. You have the same forecast as for Wangaratta. And for both areas, there are the following warnings. There's a frost warning for the northeast, and there's a cancellation of a sheep graziers warning for the northeast, southwest, central, west and south Gippsland, and east Gippsland. And tomorrow in Wodonga, you're off to a foggy start. And that'll become sunny and the temperature range will be 1 to 12. Yes, it'll be a cold one. Might be a bit of white stuff on the grass if you live out of town a bit, perhaps. Not so much within the towns. Now, we're about to commence the top 10 for this day back in 1977. And I'll commence it after this.
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1: 8 minutes past four and we now head into the top 10 for the chart that came out on this day back in 1977. At number 10, it's stationary at number 10. It's been on the charts for 7 weeks. It was the theme from a rather huge movie that was around at that time. It actually spawned a few movies. There was a series of them. The Rocky theme. So this is the theme from Rocky. It's by Bill Conti and it's called We're Gonna Fly Now.

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David Soul with going in with My Eyes Open at number 9. It was stationary this week. It's been on the charts for 8 weeks. We're going to play the entire top 10, so that's 9 and 10 we've done. And now to number 8, a song that's risen 4 places this week. It's been on the charts for 6 weeks. It's Peter Frampton with I'm In You.

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And that was Thelma Houston with Don't Leave Me This Way. At number 7, it's Stationary this week. Been on the charts for 11 weeks, and that's its highest position, number 7. And before that, we had The Intruder. That's correct. Yeah, I bought a second-hand CD, and one of the CDs isn't what it's supposed to be. So I put the wrong one in. But never mind, we've recovered and all is good. We actually did play Thelma Houston at number 7. At number 6, he's risen 10 places this week. He's only been on the charts for 4 weeks. It's Peter Allen with I Go to Rio.

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1: Oak FM. Yeah, that was Ted Mulry Gang with My Little Girl. They were stationary this week. It's at its highest position on the charts so far, and it's spent 7 weeks on the charts. So now we're down to the top four songs. Some might be surprised by one or two of them, maybe. But anyhow, number four on the chart for this week. He's down one position. Reached as high as number two, and it's been 10 weeks on the charts. It was the 12th biggest selling song for the year. It's Boss Gags with Lido Shuffle.

Dr. Hook with Walk Right In. They are at number three this week, back in 1977, down one place. It had been as high as number one. In fact, it was number one for 3 weeks, and it's been on the charts for 10 weeks. It was the number eight song for the year. How about that? Now, as we approach the last two songs, well, I'm going to play one and two, and a bit later on I'll go back and fill in some of the spaces as I get time. Don't forget that after this show finishes tonight, about half past five, 25 to six, Steve will be in doing his music mix from then till 8 o'clock. Stay tuned, you'll hear a big variety of music that's absolutely

Guaranteed. And you get, of course, the odd interview on his show, which is all very interesting to listen to, talking and promoting local issues. So stay tuned. And for this show next week, I think we'll do a 60s show. Anyhow, we'll see. Let me know. And I'll get to work on it when I can, as soon as I can. So we're coming up to 4:45, and these are the top two songs back in 1977 for this very date. At number two, they've risen two actually this week. They've been on the charts for 7 weeks. It's a song that was number 19 for the year. It's Supercharge with You've Gotta Get Up and Dance.

So there you go. That was the number one song back on this date in 1977. It was actually the fourth biggest selling song for the year. It spent 2 weeks at number one nationally, and it's been 8 weeks on the charts to get to number one. And before that was Supercharge with You've Got to Get Up and Dance. So I hope you enjoyed that little countdown. It was sort of when countdown was at its prime. A lot of those I remember watching the video clips on the TV on Sunday evening. Some good memories there, and I hope you enjoyed it. And I'll go and fill in some of the in-between songs soon. But first of all, this is a new song from Dean Ray. It's a song called Perfect She Was. Now, Dean Ray is from Western Sydney. He was runner-up in X Factor back in 2014. So this is... he's been quiet for a while. I don't know that he's even recorded anything. But this is his new song. Hope you like it.

0: And that was Charmer Finches. They're from Melbourne with their new song, Bodysuit.
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0: And it's just gone 5 o'clock. 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This is The Mixed Bag and I'm Ian. 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Now, I've just got a couple of service announcements to read out to you. 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The Wangaratta Donor Centre is located at 17A Norton Street, Wangaratta. To make an appointment or to find out more about blood donation, phone 131495. Now, the Wangaratta Care Van is at Apex Park tonight. In fact, they're at Apex Park Monday, Tuesday, Wednesday and Thursday nights from 6 till 7 p.m. And they're there to help people out who need a hand. If you need a meal, pop down and see them. They'd love to see you. It's all inclusive. All are welcome. The only requirement is that you speak kindly and show kindness. You'll see them with the caravan attached to the back of the car. So if you're in need, don't hold back. They're there. They'd love to help you because that's what they're there for. Okay, and we've gone 5 o'clock now. Let's how about we play this song? It's one that I was charting, but it didn't make the final cut, if you like. It was at number 39, first weekend. It's Emerson, Lake and Palmer with Fanfare for the Common Man.

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Broadcast will start at 1 p.m. with a match starting at 2 p.m. Thanks go to the Ovens and

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2: Right, that was Undercover Angel from Alan O'Day, who died back in 2013. He's an American singer-songwriter. It's a name you don't feel readily familiar with, but he did write some big songs, including Angie Baby for Helen Reddy, and he wrote Rock and Roll Heaven for the Righteous Brothers. And that particular song, Undercover Angel, got to number one in America and in Canada. It was number four in New Zealand, nine here in Australia, and 43 in the UK. There's always got to be one, doesn't there? Yes, but it's a nice song, Alan O'Day. Now, I'm going to play you the Leo Sayer song that was at number 31, and it's How Much Love. It's from the Endless Flight album, a song that was number 10 in New Zealand and in the UK.

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1: Pardon me. And that was Lord David Dundas, of course, with Another Funny Honeymoon. It was on the charts about number 30, I think it was, first or second weekend. That was a song that made it to number 14 nationally here in Australia. It was number 29 in England and 38 in New Zealand. So they've played a few more songs from that period. Now, I can also tell you that today is the anniversary of the death of Gene McDaniels. He died at the age of 76 back in 2011. He began his singing career singing gospel music in church, and he developed a like or a love of jazz, and he studied music at the University of Otago and the Conservatory of Music, Omaha, that's right, the Conservatory of Music. And that song was his biggest song back in 1961. It got to number three in America, number two here in Australia, and three in New Zealand. I hope you like it.

Was Mum and Cass with Dream a Little Dream of Me from 1968. Was number one here in Australia, and number 12 in America and 11 in the UK. She died on this day back in 1974 at the age of 32 years. She started out in musical theatre, and she had the part of Miss Mermelstein in I Can Get It For You. She was replaced, I Can Get It For You Wholesale. She was replaced by Barbara Streisand, would you believe? She eventually got into folk music in 1963 and in a few groups with some of the folkies that were around, including Denny Doherty. And they formed the Mugwumps. And then Denny and Cass went off onto the Mamas and the Papas. And they were a big success. Okay, it's 25, 26 minutes past. I haven't got long to go. I'm going to play you an Anna Mascuri song now. This is Amazing Grace.

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1: And the last song...

Bachelor Girl with Buses and Trains. And I played that one just in case anyone's going to their show over in Yekandanda on Saturday night. I'll see you there. Looking forward to it. Not often we get bands like that out here, but certainly is this weekend. So I'm making the effort. Well, that brings me to the end of the show. Thanks for your company this afternoon, and I hope you'll stay tuned and listen to Steve. He's revved up and ready to go. I'll look forward to seeing you next Wednesday afternoon at 3 o'clock when we'll do a 60s show of The Mixed Bag. Until then, take care.

could just let that music go on forever, right? You're on 101.3 Oak FM, your local radio station, and this is the Evening Vibes with Steve. I'm Steve Baldry. Thank you for listening. We were just listening to The Mixed Bag with Ian from 3 till 5.35, pretty much. Does that, he can't seem to find enough time for all his music. Then before that we had Josh's Jukebox from 12 till 2, and then the Decades of Music from 2 till 3. And before that was The Mixed Bag with Stevie T this morning. So all good music. I hope you're ready to hear some good Australian music. But before that, I better give you an update on the current temperature, Mum. It's 7.8, feels like 4.5. I tell you, it is cold out there. And lucky I'm mowing away today, and I'm glad I didn't get caught in any of those storms. You can tell it's snowing above 800 metres today, so yes, and it feels like it. So there is a frost warning for the northeast for tomorrow, so awesome. Another cold day. So now we're going to have a couple of songs from Charm of Finches. I've actually got quite a bit of their music. They've got quite a bit on AMRAP, and they're great listening. So I'll play you a couple of songs today. The first one is Bodysuit.

0: So that was Marcel Phoenix with Talk Like a Waterfall. And before that was Charm of Finches with Atlantis and Bodysuit. Now, I played a couple of songs a couple of weeks ago from Liz Stringer, who's a local and has played in Beechworth. Yes, yeah.
1: She lives in London.
0: So we won't talk about living in London, but I might play another couple of her songs. But she's a local, and she's a really good singer too. But I'll play another couple of her songs possibly later in the program after I finish the request show. But I better find my next song. So the next song is from Issy, I-S-S-I. And all I've got to do is find it. Here it is, Rainbows.

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3: 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And before that was Issy, I-S-S-I. And Rainbows, really, really quite good, actually. So now I'm going to play one from KDA, and the song's Next Gen. 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

0: It's time once again to take a walk back in history as we present On This Day, a tabloid of people, places and events from today and yesteryear, and is produced by Cliff Wolstenholm in the studios of 101.3.
1: On this day, July the 29th, in 1890, the artist Vincent van Gogh died of a self-inflicted gunshot wound in Orvis in France. 1940, Germany's all-out blitz against Britain began in World War II. 1943, aviator William Hart died, aged 58. In 1948, King George VI opened the Olympic Games in London. 1959, the first Qantas 707 aircraft touched down in San Francisco. And in 1981, Prince Charles married Lady Diana Spencer at St Paul's Cathedral in London. They later divorced in 1996. Our birthdays today: 1883, Benito Mussolini, Italian dictator. 1887, Sigmund Rongberg, Hungarian-born composer. 1892, William Powell, US actor. 1942, Doug Ashdown, Australian singer and songwriter. 1948, John Clarke, New Zealand comedian and satirist. And in 1952, Wendy Hughes, Australian actress. And our hits of the day: 1955, Rose Marie with Slim Whitman. 1967, Light My Fire with The Doors. 1972, Alone Again, Naturally with Gilbert O'Sullivan. And our trivia today: when hydrogen burns in the air, water is formed. And this has been Elaine Craven with On This Day for 101.3 FM.
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Talk about quality singers. That's Sarah-Laine, and the new song that was on AMRAP was Goldline, and that was one of her older ones, Little River Girl. But that was Sarah-Laine. Yeah, amazing talent. I'm surprised we haven't heard of her. Before that was Pete Gaston and the Kite Song, and before that was KDA. Next Gen, and the song was One Track. So we're going to have and before we go any further, before I forget to mention it, I believe Sarah Storer will be playing in Beechworth fairly soon. So that would be worth going to see. And I'm not sure where, but I'll try to find out. So I'll put on, we're going to have Chloe Swanell and Town I Can't Name.

That was, sorry, Sarah Katina, and you're going to remember me. And before that was Sarah Katina with Nicotine. Very good songs, quite enjoyed those. And before that was Phil Coyne and the Wayward Aces and Checking Up on My Baby. And before that was Chloe Swanell and Town I Won't Name. So I've got a couple more songs there, but I'm also going to play a couple of extra Liz Stringer songs. So I'll move on to the Evening Vibes, and you're listening to 101.3 Oak FM, the People's Choice, and I'm Steve Baldry, and it's the Evening Vibes with Steve. So thanks for listening. So I'm going to go move on to the request side of the show. And I'm going to start with some songs for Shirley, and we'll see if you realise who these are. You'll know a couple, but I've actually got a I'm giving you four songs, and two of them are from choirs because I enjoyed the music that we had last week. So, but we'll see if you realise who this first one is before I tell you who it is.

What did you think of those, Shirley? That was some great songs. That was The Happy Wanderer by the Obenkirchen Children's Choir. And before that was Angels from the Realms of Glory by the Cave Choir. And before that, we had The Way We Were, Barbara Streisand. Very, very classical, very familiar voice. Before that, The Three Bells, Nana Mouskouri. I've only heard a couple of songs from her lately, and Ian had one on today, and I went, "Oh, I've got to see what I can find." Really like Nana Mouskouri, always have. So I enjoyed that. So I hope you enjoyed that as well, Shirley. So now we'll have a couple of songs on for Mum. So zipping around the countries here, it's a taste of Ireland. So a little bit of Irish music. So starting with Roses for Mama by John Greer.

Well, I had 2 weeks vacation coming, so I thought I'd drive down to Florida, spend some time with an old friend, did a few girls, make a few parties, and just kind of live it up again. So I packed up my car, and then I called my mama in Tennessee and told her what I'd planned to do. She said, "Son, are you coming by?" And I said, "Mama, I'm really pushed for time, but I'll see you in a week or two." Now, I was driving through this little town in Georgia when I remembered today's Mama's birthday. Well, I thought I'd just stop by and get her some flowers. Shouldn't take too long, and then I'd be on my way. So I walked in the flower shop. The first thing I saw was this little boy with his eyes full of tears. I said, "What's wrong, son?" He said, "Mama loves roses, and today's her birthday, and I haven't seen her in almost a year."

He said, I live with Grandma now, but I promised Mama some roses, 'cause I talk to her all the time. I wanted to give her 5, 'cause that's how old I am, but the lady said I couldn't buy them with just a dime. Well, the little fellow's story kind of touched my heart, so I told the lady to give him what he wanted and charge it to me. Then I told her I needed to send a dozen roses to my mama up in Chapel Hill, Tennessee. I looked around and the little boy was gone, but all of a sudden the door flew open. He came running back in and he said, Mister, I forgot to thank you for the roses. He smiled, shook my hand, and ran back out again. Well, I started out of town and I was feeling real proud of myself, thinking of my mama and really caring. When I looked out of the window, I saw that same little boy kneeling by a grave in an old cemetery. I stopped my car and walked over to where the little boy was kneeling down. He smiled up at me and said, This is where my mama stays. She says thank you for the pretty roses. Well, that's when I had to walk away. Then I drove straight back to that flower shop. I said, Lady, have you sent those flowers to Tennessee? She said, No, not yet. Well, I said, Never mind. I'll take them now with me.

That was Gypsy Joe and Me, Ray Lyman, and before that was Roses for Mama, John Greer. Oh my God, Mum, you want me with tears in my eyes? Okay, that was really nice, really good songs. I haven't heard those before, but that was on A Taste of Ireland. So now we're going to have a couple of songs for Gail. So I'm going to play hers first, and I've got you gave me a song, Burn, by Jessica Mowboy. Now, I couldn't find that one, but Tina Arena also has a song, Burn. So we'll start with Nellie Imbruglia and then Tina Arena with Burn.

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So it seems that my sister's got some issues. She's torn, burned, and chained, and now she's never going to be the same. So that was Jessica Malloy with Never Be the Same. Before that was Tina Arena with Chains and Burn, and Natalie Imbruglia with Torn. Now I'm going to play someone else with issues. So John and Cheryl. So they're back. They're back from their trip. I hope you enjoyed it, and I hope you're enjoying the weather now that you are back. It's not fantastic, is it? So last week he got me to play an Angie Broman song, which was Fire on Ice. So we'll start with that one.

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Here's a cool idea from Ray Brown.

Well, there's another few apt songs because you're like fire and ice, John. And these songs were for Cheryl and John. And most people you know think that you're crazy. And yep, that's it. I quit. I'm moving on and heading up to Northern Territory or Western Australia or wherever you head off and wherever you're going next. So anyway, you're back home where it's nice and cold and it's snowing above 800 metres. The temperature now is 6.2 degrees, feels like 2.5. I'm looking forward to heading home, yeah. The humidity is 80%, so chance of good chance of fog out there on the way home. So northeast for Thursday, cloudy areas of frost in the morning, mainly in the east. The chance of morning fog in the north, slight chance of a shower in the west in the morning and afternoon, near zero chance of rain elsewhere. Snow possible above 1,100 metres. It was 800 metres for today. So light winds, chance of rain is 5% and a less than a millimetre. So there was a warning there, and the cancellation of a sheep grazier's warning for the northeast. Southeast, southwest, central west, and south Gippsland and east Gippsland. Frost warning for the northeast. Ooh. Awesome. So nice, cool morning. I might just work in the shop tomorrow. So that was Ray Brown and the Whispers, and that's it. I quit. I'm moving on. And apparently, an ad for Coca-Cola while they were at it. Most people I know think that I'm crazy, Billy Thorpe and the Aztecs, and Fire and Ice by our own Angie Broman. So now we're going to go on to a few songs for Jenny, from my lovely Jenny. So we're going to start with Rock On by David Essex, one of her favourite singers, Amoroose by Kiki Dee, and Jeans On by David Dundas. Here we go with Rock On.

0: Oi, Wanderetta. The Premix King is now in town, Parfig Road, right next to Spotlight. From stubbies to spirits, we've got your weekend sorted and you won't need to flog a kidney to pay for it. We're stacked to the roof, open late, and making it way too easy to throw a proper sesh. So, light up the eskies, because the only thing missing is you. Come find out why we say, the party starts here. And remember, if you're not shopping at the Premix King, you're getting ripped off.
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2: Well, they were some great choices, honey. Haven't heard them for a little while, but Amoroos, Kiki D, I would never have picked that song. That is one of my favourite songs. I love that song. So great choices. So that was Jeans On by David Dundas, Kiki D with Amoroos, and I would not have picked that song, but I love that song. David Essex and Rock On. So now we're going to do a couple of more songs. Liz Stringer, I said, Ian's left me a couple of CDs just to, he said he had a couple of CDs there of Liz Stringer. I played a few songs a couple of weeks ago. So I'm just going to play two songs of hers, and then I'm going to finish off with a couple of songs I didn't quite finish off with in my list of songs to play. So here we go with two songs from Liz Stringer.

So that was two songs from Liz Stringer, who was from this area. So In Anybody's Language and Angela. So great singer. Has some great songs. I'm going to play a couple of songs that I didn't quite get to, or I may not even get to all of those. So we'll start with Lucy Wise and V-Line.

0: How good is our Australian music? That's Jane Denham. Just finished off with a couple of songs from Jane Denham. That last one featured Troy Kemp, and that was Rainstorm. And before that was Jane Denham, was Angel of Mercy. Great songs. And before that again was Lucy Wise with V-Line. Yeah, like I said, great music. So you're listening to 101.3 Oak FM, your local radio station, and you've been listening to the Evening Vibes with Steve. I'm Steve Baldry. Thanks for listening. There's going to be the overnight program after this. So starting off with Torn Between Two Lovers. It's actually a song that I saw while I was picking other music, and I thought, no, I'm going to chuck that on. So here we go with the overnight program. Thanks for listening. I'll talk to you again next week. Have a great week. Have a great night. Thank you very much.
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is, it's a lie. A fantasy we create about people and places as we'd like them to be. But you know what truth is? It's that little baby you're holding, and it's that man you fought with this morning, the same one you're going to make love with tonight.

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1: Good morning, and you're with Daisy, Slice of Sunshine, and we'll have our weather report for Wangaratta. And we have 1.9 degrees, northeast for Thursday, cloudy, areas of frost this morning, mainly in the east, patchy morning fog in the north, a slight chance of a shower in the west during the morning and afternoon, near zero chance of rain elsewhere. Snow possible above 1,100 metres with light winds. And we're going for a chilly top of 13 degrees. And let's say good morning to the Australian Alps. All right, Mount Baw-baw has a possible snow shower and 1 degree. Falls Creek, cloudy, Mount Hotham, cloudy, and Mount Baw-baw with a snow shower or two, and everybody's 1 degrees. So it's really cold out there. Hopefully you're all rugged up nice and warm and get a bit of that sun. And at 9:06, I have a half hour of the great Marty Robbins. And he was born on the 26th of September, 1925. And he died on the 8th of December, 1982, at the age of 57. And his signature song, which was self-penned, is El Paso, and that's what we're going to play first. And it was in 1958 to 1960, a hit that topped both the country and pop charts. And he had 17 number one singles. All right, so let's go with, of course, El Paso, Ballad of the Alamo, Among My Souvenirs, and Ghost Riders. Oh, Marty Robbins. 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And don't forget to practice that smile and make someone happy today. 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Here we go.

0: It's time once again to take a walk back in history as we present On This Day, a tabloid of people, places and events from today and yesteryear, and is produced by Clip Wolstenholme in the studios of 101.3.
1: On this day, July the 30th, in 1935, the first paperback novel was published by Penguin Books. 1942, Japanese planes raided Port Hedland in Western Australia. 1947, the former Prime Minister Joseph Cook died, aged 87. 1993, a country practice was axed by Channel 7. 2016, North Melbourne's Brent Harvey broke a 25-year game record, which was held by Hawthorn's Michael Tuck when he played his 427th game against St Kilda. In 2022, Aboriginal Australian musician and tribal elder who campaigned for Indigenous Australians, Archie Roach, died, aged 66. Our birthdays today: 1929, Don Murray, US actor. 1937, Bonnie Brown, US singer. 1941, Heather Mackay, multiple-time Australian squash champion. 1943, Susan Flannery, US actress in Days of Our Lives. 1948, Russell Morris, Australian singer. 1951, Yvonne Goolagong Cawley, champion Australian tennis player. And 1966, Dean Cain, a US actor in the Superman series. And our hits of the day: 1949, Some Enchanted Evening with Perry Como. 1966, Wild Thing with Troggs. 1977, I Just Want to Be Your Everything with Andy Gibb. And 1988, Roll With It with Steve Winwood. And our trivia today: the revolving door was invented in 1888. And this has been Elaine Craven with On This Day for 101.3 FM.
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Their faces gone, their eyes were blurred, their shirts all soaked with sweat. They're riding hard to catch that herd, but they ain't caught them yet. Cause you gotta ride forever on that range up in the sky.

And now, to take us to the community service announcements, I have Just Married and Devil Woman. And if you've just joined us, we're having a half hour of Marty Robbins. Enjoy.

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3: 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Scrapbooking workshops with Jennifer. 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Junk journaling and scrapbooking are ways of displaying holidays, photos, keepsakes, thoughts, or a bit of everything. This four-week workshop will help you learn different techniques, processes, and the chance to try different resources and mediums. Bring along some photos, memorabilia, or just ideas, and Jennifer will help guide you. Maybe you just want to have a play and see what could be. It is four Mondays from the 24th of August to the 14th of September, and it's at 1 o'clock to 3 p.m. And it's free. Enjoy. The Wangaratta Men's Shed provides an outlet for men who would like to get more involved in building friendships, supporting community projects, sharing knowledge, learning new skills, and improving health. They provide a range of activities for both working and retired men, including woodwork and metalwork, along with other social activities. You are welcome to drop in and look around and speak with current members. The shed is open Mondays, Wednesday and Fridays between 9 a.m. and 3 p.m. at the Livestock Complex in Shenley Street, Wangaratta. So have a look around. And the Wangaratta Table Tennis Social Group meets every Tuesday from 10 a.m. to 12 p.m. at the Wangaratta Showgrounds Table Tennis Pavilion. All ages and abilities are welcome, bats and balls provided, so just come along and have some fun. And OK Wednesday is held at the Oxley Shire Hall on Wednesdays from 9 a.m. to 11 a.m. They invite caregivers, babies, toddlers and elderly folk to enjoy a children's story, craft, songs and friendship. Please bring a plate of morning tea to share. And for further details, you can phone Alison on 0407 349 824 and get along to some stories and songs. Absolutely marvellous. And that's all our community service announcements. And now my last two, but very, very favourites, a white sports coat and a pink carnation, and Singing the Blues from Marty.

Robbins. And then I have the beautiful voice of Eva Cassidy with Danny Boy and Chandelier of Stars from John Williamson. So enjoy. It's 26 to 10. I hope we're making you smile.

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Will you still be with me when all the songs have been sung? Standing right beside me, watching the grandkids grow.

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